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0: 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There's a deceased deer on the center line on the hill.
1: 10-4, 10-76.

0: sought cell phone ambulance to respond to rentals for a 25-year-old male that passed out. He's unconscious, however, he is breathing. Again, sought cell phone ambulance to respond to rentals. Sought clear at 21:10.
1: Sox, same traffic.
2: 10-4, 325.

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1: Highway 12 westbound from County Highway C is in Charles. The blue Toyota Corolla 1028 of Adam Robert X-ray 8577 has been all over the road in varying speeds. RP is willing to make a statement.
0: 10-4.

0: Columbia County to Dells Delton EMS, Dells Delton EMS. You're being requested in Adams County, again in Adams County, at the address of 1074 Gillette Lane. Again, 1074 Gillette Lane in Adams County for a female who fell. RP is not on scene advising that they cannot get her up on this address. Time of page is 2045.
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She's on her way.

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1: Sock traffic.
2: 231, go ahead.
1: South Boulevard and Moore, Boy Adam X-ray 5797, Boy Adam X-ray 5797. South Boulevard and Moore.
2: 10-4.

to South Prairie Ambulance, respond to SAM 8751 Jacoby Road off of Prairie Road for an 82-year-old male, possible heart attack. He's sweating and complaining of chest pain. And for South Prairie Ambulance, SAM 8751 Jacoby Road, South Prairie 2108.

Columbia County 2, Lodi EMS, you have a call. Lodi EMS, you have a call. This will be for a lift assist for a 92-year-old female that fell 140 Villas Hibbard Parkway. Your request streets are Development Drive and Strangeway Avenue. 140 Villas Hibbard Parkway. 92-year-old female who fell. She did hit her head, not bleeding. Conscious alert and breathing. EMS to the front door. 110 pounds for lifting. Time of page is 2109.

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0: 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Breezeway PD is requesting a second from the county. 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

Reedsburg EMS, you are needed at 713 K Street, Apartment 1, to assist law enforcement in transporting a individual to the hospital. Again, Reedsburg EMS, you are needed at 713 K Street, Apartment 1. Timeout 2126.

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1: 11, go ahead.
0: 12 northbound at Sky High, Fenton Auto. Adam John Lincoln, 3644. Adam John Lincoln, 3644.
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0: 950 13th Street, apartment 102, Prairie Stack, speak with Brandon. There's a white male that walked by his window a few times. He's now sitting out near the road on an electrical box wearing a black hoodie and gray shorts. So he thought it was suspicious behavior.
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0: Craig Zaz is the vehicle. I'm 1076 JL1. Could you page Beer Boom EMS for the blood draw?
2: 10-4.
3: Blood drop. Yes, for Bear Blue Fire EMS, respond to the jail for a blood drop. 21-39.

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It's going to be room 3028. RP stating that her child's father won't leave. It's on the third floor.

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0: 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Adam Zebra Lincoln 9081.
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1: 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Adam Zebra Young, 1582. 136, Raven Acres.
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0: Winnicheck Street and Little Folger, Boy Charles John, 1235. Boy Charles John, 1235. Start me the nearest canine.
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0: Dells Parkway, a progressive drive, Wisconsin 28, AN, Wyong, G, George 6668. AN, Wyong, G, George 6668. Out of Wisconsin.
1: 10-4.

Reeds were dispatched to Reedsburg Ambulance. You are needed at the PD for a blood draw. Again, Reedsburg dispatched to Reedsburg Ambulance. You are needed at the PD for a blood draw. Timeout is 2231.

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1: 9186.
0: Highway 12 at Highway 33, Wisconsin 28 AM, CC break K-King 1671 AM, CC break K-King 1671 out of Wisconsin. 10-4.

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Fox, Delta, Delta Ambulance. Delta, Delta Ambulance, for request that Houston, Edward, 10417 North Greensburg Road. Cross streets of Private Road and Victoria Road for a 74-year-old female that fell, hitting her head. There is a cut on her forehead and is bleeding. She's conscious, alert, again. Fox, Delta, Delta Ambulance. Respond to Houston, Edward, 10417 North Greensburg Road. South clear at 20.

0: resuscitate drug call out in Ironton. I believe it's going to be on Park Street. Anonymous RP reported vehicles at the end of the bedded road on Park Street with individuals standing around it. Appeared in the black SUV that they appeared to be lighting something and passing it back and forth. She believes maybe 961.
1: 10-4, 1076.

0: 1.
1: I'll be around to deal with one adult male. And then registration on the call, can you update that to Boy Charles George 1235? Boy Charles George 1235.
0: 10-4.

Columbia County paging Porter GMS. Porter GMS, you're being requested for a medical call. You're being requested at 421 East Conant Street. Again, 421 East Conant Street, apartment 6, for a 27-year-old male with an injury after an altercation. There is a large gash on the head. They are putting pressure on with a dry rag. Law enforcement is en route. Time of page 0007.

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324 disturbance. This disturbance is no longer in progress at the International Residence Hall. RP reported that two male subjects brandished a knife towards some students. They're currently last seen her walking on East Hiawatha towards the park. What was described as a gray hoodie. No report of injuries, but however, be patient out in the ambulance for another medical reason. Again, it's disturbance that occurred at the International Residence Hall.

Delta Ambulance. Delta Ambulance responds to the International Residence Hall for an individual that's having a panic attack from a recent disturbance. Again, SOC to Delta Ambulance. Respond to the Residence Hall. SOC clear at 0014.

subjects involved are going to be at the front office, and the female for EMS is having a panic attack.

0: 25.
1: Tuck, I'm clear North Reedsburg responding to International Residence Hall.
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0: Doubt it.

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1: 9164, can you pair it? Page, pair moving in that, says you.
0: 10491, 61.

asked him to respond to the Sauk County Jail for a blood draw against Sauk Fire EMS. Respond to the jail for a blood draw.

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0: 6-8.
1: 6-8, I'll be 1042.

Columbia County to Portage EMS. Portage EMS, you have a medical call of a 61-year-old male resident with a foot infection and in a lot of pain. This will be at 621 Latin Lane, the Rivers. Again, 621 Latin Lane, the Rivers. Cross streets of Deerfield Street and Airport Road. For a 61-year-old male resident, conscious alert breathing, advising of a foot infection and in a lot of pain. Staff on scene advising to use the front entrance. However, the patient is outside in a wheelchair and cannot speak. Time of page is 106.

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0: 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We're en route.
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It'll be in front of 2100 Goldfinch Lane in Sauk City.

0: when you're ready. It'll be on a white Dodge Ram truck. That'll be a Victor Zebra 3784. Victor Zebra 3784.
1: Victor Zebra 3784, showing a white 2019 Ram 1500 Classic. 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
0: 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My caller's in 108, says the neighbor is banging on the wall.

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0: 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Victor William 8236.
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It's got the plate of Adam Henry Tom 1945. Adam Henry Tom 1945. Step one.

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0: 1050, no injuries. There is blockage. On A, should be east of Ash Street. Black Jeep and a red BMW. 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

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You're going to room 135 in the single floor building. You have a 70-year-old male who is not responding. They got 65 over 40 for a blood pressure. He is breathing, not responding to painful stimuli. Normally he is independent. They found him like that this morning. They're going to check on resuscitation status. Time of page 742.

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1: 10-4.
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Turning on to Sycamore, just north of Phillips, Wisconsin, 591, William Adam Charles. 591, William Adam Charles.

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0: I had a 911 open line from Maplewood Nursing Home attempting to make contact with him. A lot of talking in the background, laughing.
1: 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I'll check it out.
0: 10-4.
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Columbia County, Bell's Dalton EMS. Bell's Dalton EMS, you're needed for a medical call. 1022 Crest Court. Again, 1022 Crest Court. Cross Street shows Michigan Avenue. I have a 77-year-old male with chest pain. He is home alone, no cardiac history. Getting more information, time of page 825.

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0: 807, he believes that the garage door is open for you. Also, he did take a 324 milligram aspirin about 10 minutes ago.
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first responders. Respond to 580 West Street, 580 West Street, for a 67-year-old female, difficulty breathing. She is alert and conscious. Again, for Laval first responders, 580 West Street, saw clear at 835.

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0: Again, Highway 12, South County C, westbound side, looking for a black Nissan Pathfinder struck a coyote. I see we'll need a toll. Heard one out of Sauk City.
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2: Columbia County, Portage EMS. Portage EMS, you're needed for a fall, 621 Latin Lane, the Rivers. Again, 621 Latin Lane, the Rivers. Going to room 13, 86-year-old male. He's taking his second fall. He's very unbalanced today. He did hit his head this time, also has a skin tear on his hand. Male subject is Spanish-speaking. He had no loss of consciousness. Time of page 904.
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0: 2008 Cadillac red in color to a Mitchell Chipsworth on the Barrington showing expired 7 of 2024.
1: By 18, 933.

0: on the 14. Put it Westmore and 14. Out of Illinois, William Edward, 98. Correction, 79898. William Edward, 79898 out of Illinois.
1: Meadowlark, Wisconsin, truck, Victor Nora, 9912. 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Go ahead, name 44.
0: In the parking lot, a plane, one stop with William Mary, 6268. William Mary, 6268.
1: That's one.

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1: Yes. I believe it should have a thumb tag of sorts.

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0: Schulfer, last name Schulfer, Sam, Charles, Henry, Lincoln, Adam, Frank, Edward, Robert, first name Philip, common spelling, middle initial J, John, male weight, date of birth 5-4-1958, 5-4-1958.

shows a valid occupational license and driving time for Wednesday between 9 a.m. to 3 p.m. Positive TNP, no warrants. 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

medical IID is required, and it does not show that in the occupational information, just the notation of insurance filing, no additional IID.

0: Peter 1.
1: 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I'll be okay, busy.
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Respond to 114 Deer Pass, 114 Deer Pass. 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
1: Yeah, on Broadway at 5th. 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
1: 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Adam Zebra John, 8016. Kennedy and White Pine.
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0: 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She'd just like to speak to you about it.
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0: 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Proper code was given. They're doing sanding on the site.
1: I was going to reset by management. We're clear back in service.
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0: 1120 Grand Avenue, apartment number 2, checking on a Marveline Gravogel. Missed her oncology appointment today. She doesn't answer her phone or respond to letters that have been sent.
1: Copy, interrupt.

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1: 216 talk. I'll be on South Boulevard at NSA, Wisconsin. Mary Young, 5804. Mary Young, 5804.
0: 10-4.

Columbia County, Lodi EMS. Lodi EMS, you're needed for a medical call. 226 Church Street. 226 Church Street in Lodi. Your cross streets are Seminary Street and Ryan Street. You have a 20-year-old female, weakness, vomiting, lower abdominal pain. Time of page 1142.

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0: 71.
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0: 10-4.

0: 238, so I'm clear from the meeting.
1: 10-4, 238.
2: 7-2,
1: Sock.
2: 7-2. Contact made with the occupants of that apartment. They said nobody there had any medical appointments. I'll be 10-8.
1: 10-4, is it?

0: I'll be 10-6, Richland County for follow-up. No need for status.
1: 10-4-8-1. Sox 9140, animal complaint.
2: Go ahead.
1: 9140, animal complaint will be on county PF. Fire number will be S7812, county PF. Concerns and complaints of several different types of animals in bad living conditions or deceased.
2: 10-4.

0: 244.
1: Yeah, Madison at Crawford. Adam X-ray Lincoln 7274. Adam X-ray Lincoln 7274. Madison at Crawford.
0: 71.

0: Chuck Wilfer. Check welfare in front of the Bearwood Library. I have a report of a female sitting on a bench outside the library. She'll be in a green shirt, black shawl, and socks, yelling at people as they're walking by.
1: Over. Fire squad.
0: 4244.
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0: Floydsburg Ambulance. You're being requested to Potter Hill Apartments, 1709 Cottontail Lane, Apartment 3, for a 95-year-old male that feels like his hip may have popped out of place. Again, Floydsburg Ambulance. You're being requested to 1709 Cottontail Lane, Apartment 3, for a 95-year-old male. Timeout, 1226.
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0: 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Suspicious activity.
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0: If you can meet with the Village of Ironton, Nick Fry, he's currently on a tractor. On highway, or state lane trail, right off of Highway 58, there should be a black Dodge Avenger and a silver GMC. I was driving up and down this road. It's a private road. They're currently there. He does not have plate numbers.
1: 10-4.

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0: San County H at fire number S2595, S2595 County H, called in by the homeowner there, advising there's a small red vehicle in the ditch by the driveway, no one around it.
1: 10-4.

Columbia County, Ryo EMS. Ryo EMS, you're needed at the Columbia County Healthcare Center, 323 West Monroe Street in Wyasena. Again, Columbia County Healthcare Center, 323 West Monroe Street in Wyasena. You're going to room 207, Willow Court entrance. You have a 93-year-old male. He fell and hit his head. No loss of consciousness. He has some wounds on his head that will possibly need stitches or staples. No loss of consciousness again. Come on, page 13, 15, 1315.

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0: Adam George George 5217. Adam George George 5217.
1: 10-4.

Gene Millen, City of Greensburg, this is 10-4.

Adult Cell Ambulance. You're needed at the Kalahari. Go to the back entrance to the water park. EMS will meet you there for a female subject with a dislocated knee. Again, for Adult Cell Ambulance at the Kalahari, go to the back EMS entrance, Sockler 1330.

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Columbia County, Port of DMS. This is a second call for Port of DMS. Again, second call, 118 East Conant Street. Again, 118 East Conant Street. I believe it's apartment number 1. You have a female subject, I believe, to be in her 40s. She's laying on the ground in her doorway. Her speech is slurred. No noticeable injuries on her. Patient is known to be a diabetic. Time of page 1344.

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0: PA for Steve's is 20 minutes. 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
1: Yeah, that's fine.
0: Okay.

0: respond to 161 Hoxie Court for a 94-year-old female who fell outside in front of her house, cannot get up. Again, talk to Spring Green Ambulance, respond to 161 Hoxie Court for a 94-year-old female who fell out front of her house and cannot get up. Timeout 1352.
1: Talk 531, acknowledge page.
2: Set for 531, 1352.

0: 5, put me in an alternate.
1: 881, I copy to put you in our to the EMS call. Second car, go ahead.
2: 306 out of traffic out of Indiana.
1: 306, go ahead.
2: B, County A at East Hiawatha, Indiana. See Charles, King Queen, 8221. Charles, Queen, 8221.
3: Yeah, with that ambulance call.
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0: an available ranger. 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
2: I am right now.

talk to Reedsburg Fire, Reedsburg Ambulance. You're needed on East Main Street in front of Prestige Landscaping for a two-vehicle head-on crash with unknown injuries. I believe one vehicle is in the median. This was called in secondhand by a business down the road. Again, for Reedsburg Fire and Reedsburg Ambulance, if you could respond to the area of Prestige Landscaping on East Main Street for a two-vehicle head-on crash. Sinclair at 1427.

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0: Baraboo Fire and EMS. If you could respond to the area of the Baraboo Public Library, 234th Avenue. It's a report of power lines down, lying on the ground. There is no arcing or sparking. The lines are going pole to pole. It sounds like it's between Birch and 4th and 5th. RP will be on scene to show you where they are. Again, for Baraboo Fire and Ambulance, if you could respond to the Baraboo Library. Four power lines laying on the ground. It's up there at 1444.
1: Information, there is a utility contractor actively pulling lines across there. They've been doing it for the last couple of days. But we can send someone to check it over, but they are actively working there.
0: 10-4.
1: The cancellation page, please.
0: 10-4. To Baraboo Fire and EMS, this is a cancellation page for the call at the Baraboo Public Library. There are contractors working on power lines at that location. There is no emergency. Again, for Baraboo Fire and Ambulance, this is a cancellation page for the call at Baraboo Library. Saw clear at 1445.

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On a quick trip on West Monroe Avenue, if you could speak with Wendy, reference an incident that happened around 11:30 a.m. this morning.

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0: At E. Edward, 8695 Ulrich Road. The female RP called in, stated there was a physical disturbance where she was shoved up against a wall. She is refusing EMS. It does sound like she is intoxicated. Ongoing landlord-tenant issues. Both parties are still on scene, continuing to verbally argue.
1: 10-4.

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1: I'll be clear from Cisco. 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
1: 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Wisconsin, Boy Boy Adam, 2636. Boy Boy Adam, 2636.
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1: 9-1-12.
0: I'm in Lake Delton on the parkway near subway, northbound. Send another unit my way. I'm about to initiate traffic on a vehicle that's associated with the USMS 99.
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0: 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I'll give you a temp tag in a moment. 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
0: 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Young 5887J. Pulling onto East Hiawatha right now.
1: 10-4-306.
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1: 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SOC 9112 status.
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1: 10-4 location.
2: Finally, Dilton Social Club City Director off of Hiawatha, we're 10-2. Responding units can slow down.
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out to Baraboo Fire and EMS. Respond to 614 10th Street. Your cross streets are going to be Elizabeth Street and Tuttle Street. For a 48-year-old male who has fallen from a standing position, he is currently on the floor in the bedroom, alert and conscious, complaining of left leg ankle pain. Family is with him. He does weigh about 260 pounds. Again, for Baraboo Fire and EMS, respond to 614 10th Street. Saw clear at 1606.

EMS. You were needed at 2019 Retzloff Drive for a 79-year-old female who's feeling extremely weak. Again, Reedsburg EMS, you're needed at 2019 Retzloff Drive. Timeout 1617.

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0: 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He needs assistance removing 5 to 6 people from the Airbnb.
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Hacksaw to Delta Fire, Delta Ambulance. You're needed on the interstate. Mile marker 92 westbound for a report of a semi-truck on fire. Heavy smoke coming from the cab area. Called in by your Fire 5. Again, for Delta Fire, Delta Ambulance. You're needed on the interstate. Mile marker 92 westbound for a reported semi on fire. Saw clear at 1643.

0: municipality to Portage EMS. Portage Fire, you're needed for an accident with multiple vehicles. Highway 1651 in Hillcrest, again for an accident with multiple vehicles. Highway 1651 in Hillcrest Road, your cross streets are Hillcrest, Highway 1651 in Suburban Heights Road. Called in by an off-duty Columbus Fire Department personnel, advised that there are at least three accidents. There are no major injuries at this time, again, as well as complete road blockage. Again, an accident, Highway 1651, Hillcrest Road, multiple vehicles involved, no known injuries at this time. Time of page 1645.
1: It's going to be a white cabin trailer. It was just passing Great Wolf, still headed westbound.

0: Portage Fire EMS, acknowledge page.
1: Portage Fire acknowledge. 1645, additionally, my partner is on with someone on scene advising there are two ambulances we needed, one for a female and 49, and another female who's approximately 20, still gathering.
0: 46.

0: 800, sir.
1: 800.
0: What was the description of the semi again?
1: It was a white tractor with a white trailer. I was passing Great Wolf about a minute and a half ago.
0: Copy. I'll be at the 89 westbound on ramp. I'll look for it there.
1: 10-4.
2: Says the female in her 20s is conscious and breathing. She has an injury to her left arm, right leg, and she does have a bloody lip. Additionally, the original female, who is a 49-year-old, said yes to an ambulance, however, is denying an ambulance at this time.

0: down there.
1: We just got a visual report that he pulled off into the quick trip on West Monroe. I'll be heading over there to check on it.
0: 10-4, 800, did you copy?
2: 800, copy.
3: Delta fire that information that may be at the quick trip off of West Monroe.
2: 10-4, I'll be 76.

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1: Doubtfire.
2: I'll be on location at the quick trip. We'll be all checking. Captain 3 will have command.
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2: Columbia County Dispatch, Portage, medic 650. Location of a 3-vehicle accident. We have roadway blockage, heavy front end damage to an SUV, heavy driver side damage to a small 4-door sedan, heavy rear end damage to another small SUV. Looks like everybody is out of their vehicles at this time. We are going to need some fluid cleanup as well as sweeping up major debris. Portage Engineer, if you can also help block traffic, if that has not been done yet by the time that you have arrived, we will switch over to Fire Ground Red. Captain 104 will have command.
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0: Columbia County to Portage EMS 652 and Ryle EMS. Columbia County to Portage EMS 652 and Ryle EMS. You're being requested to respond to the accident PI at Highway 1651 and Hillcrest Road. Again, Portage EMS 652 and then additionally Ryle EMS. You're being requested to respond to the accident PI Highway 1651 and Hillcrest Road. Page at 1658.
1: Delta Ambulance, respond to S-795 Coon Bluff Road, suffer at 1658.
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1: 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I'll give you a handoff when you get here.
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0: he's fine.
1: Cancel Riley and that. Well, the third ambulance is climbing out here. We'll have our third ambulance responding here in short.
0: Zephyr. Riley EMS.
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one of us have been in with Carl. They are cooperative. That 1028 did come back on a 2011 Jaguar sedan, gray in color, to a Mashika Lee out of Racine, expiring 4 of 2027, no wants. 10-4, could you give me the last five of the bins that you get back? Again, 17839. 10-4, that's the car. If you can save an attach. 10-4.

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0: 651, clear at 1806.

Columbia County, Lodi EMS. Lodi EMS, you're needed for a medical call. 85 Strangeway Avenue, apartment number 3. Again, 85 Strangeway Avenue, apartment number 3. Your cross streets are Sunset Drive and Sauk Street. And a 31-year-old female who does have POTS and her blood pressure is low. She's also feeling chest pressure and pain. Patient is home alone. She did receive a new dose of her migraine medication infusion today. Last blood pressure she had was 74/51. Time of page 1809.

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1: Please, officer, go ahead.
0: If you could respond to the Lake Point Commons, 874 Xanadu Road. It'll be Mirror Lake 4, condo Mirror Lake 4. Speak with Amanda. Reference her ex-husband and his new girlfriend trespassing on the property.
1: Confirm.

there who fire an EMS. You're needed at Oak Park Place. This would be in the independent living wing, room 3008, 3008. 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

Hotel South Nemeth. 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Again, 610 South Frontage Road, Best Western. The cross street to Trout Road and Highway 13 for a male subject who is currently breathing, however, is gasping for air. Still gathering. Time of page 1845.

0: 807, the patient is currently sitting up. 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